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morning offering. In the name of the Father, and of the Son, and of the Holy Spirit. Amen. O Jesus, through the Immaculate Heart of Mary, I offer you my prayers, works, joys, and sufferings of this day, in union with the holy sacrifice of Mass throughout the world. I offer them for all the intentions of your Sacred Heart, the salvation of souls, the reparation of sin, and the reunion of all Christians. I offer them for the intentions of our bishops and of all apostles of prayer, and in particular for those recommended by our Holy Father this month.

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1: A good morning to you, dear listeners of 94.4 FM, the Sapiential Wisdom Radio. Greetings from the Diocese of Castelnuovo, from the Immaculate Heart of Mary, Butalamu Catholic Parish. Here with your servant, Father Kizito Nkolodimapera, coming to you to share the Word of God this morning in the memory of the Blessed Virgin Mary, being our Saturday, and in the optional memorial of the two doctors or physicians, saints Cosma and Damian. Dear listeners, reflect with us.
2: My name is Nampe Obenta, a student from St. Clarets Secondary School, Butalango. I'm going to read this, the first reading. First reading, a reading from the book of Ecclesiastes, chapter 11, verse 9 to chapter 12, verse 8. Rejoice, O young man, while you are young, and let your heart be glad in the days of your youth. Follow the ways of your heart, the vision of your eyes. Yet understand that as regards all this, God will bring you to judgment. Ward off grief from your heart and put away trouble from your presence. Though the dawn of youth is fleeting, remember your Creator in the days of your youth, before the evil days come and the years approach, of which you will say, I have no pleasure in them. Before the sun is darkened, and the light, and the moon, and the stars, while the clouds return after the rain, when the guardians of the house tremble, and the strong men are bent, and the grinders are idle because they are few, and they who look through the windows grow blind, when the doors to the street are shut, and the sound of the mill is low, when one waits for the sheep of a bird, but all the daughters of song are suppressed, and one fears heights and perishes in the street, when the almond tree blooms, and the locust grows languish, and the cape berry is without effect. Because man goes to his lasting home, and mourners go about the streets, before the silver cord is snapped and the golden bowl is broken, and the pitcher is shattered at the spring, and the broken pulley falls into the well, and the dust returns to the earth as it was once, and the life breath returns to God who gave it. Vanity of vanities, says Kohel, all things are vanity. The word of the Lord.
0: Thanks be to God.
3: My name is Najinda Tain Divine Mercy. To take the responsorial psalm, O Lord, you have been our refuge from generation to generation.
0: O Lord, you have been our refuge from generation to generation.
3: You turn man back to dust and say, return, O children of men. To your eyes a thousand years are like yesterday, come and gone, or like what a watch in the night.
0: O Lord, you have been our refuge from generation to generation.
3: You sweep them away like a dream, like grass which is fresh in the morning, and in the morning it sprouts and is fresh. By evening it withers and fades.
0: O Lord, you have been our refuge from generation to generation.
3: Then teach us to number our days, that we may gain wisdom of heart. Turn back, O Lord, how long? Show pity to your servants.
0: O Lord, you have been our refuge from generation to generation.
3: At dawn, fill us with your merciful love. We shall exult and rejoice all our days. Let the favor of the Lord our God be upon us. Give success to the work of our hands. O give success to the work of our hands.
0: O Lord, you have been our refuge from generation to generation.

0: At that time, while all were marveling at everything Jesus did, he said to his disciples, "Let his words sink into your ears. For the Son of Man is to be delivered into the hands of men." But they did not understand this saying. It was concealed from them, that they should not perceive it, and they were afraid to ask him about this saying. The Gospel of the Lord.
1: Praise to you, Lord Jesus Christ.
0: 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If at all you remember what we uttered in our collect of last Sunday, that, O God, who founded all the commandments of your sacred law upon love of you and of our neighbor, grant that by keeping your precepts, we may merit to attain eternal life. This is what we prayed for ourselves. And today, the Lord has woken up and awakened each one of us to reflect together with the young generation. Our reading, our first reading, began with a rejoicing, a call of the young people or a young man to rejoice together with the writer in his book. And this young man they are calling to is the youth of my time and your time. Our celebrated Pope Francis, in his apostolic exhortation on the youth, Christus vivit, Christ is alive, he urged young people to shake up things and make their voices heard in their own dioceses and their own communities. Hopefully, he gets the message from this book of Ecclesiastes or Koheleth. All not so he may fetch from the Yeshua bin Sila as the book of a parent to the children. As young people, we are called once again to be there, not just to focus in the future. Pope Francis also deniably reflected on that we should not say that the youth are the future church, but the youth are the present church, because these are energetic people and they are fit to lead the church and give us such energies that the church will go forward. The same Pope Francis tells us that the society and church should come now and tap into this visible energy of the youth. And in it, for sure, we see that our modern Christians are reflected as visibly seeing the Samaritan Christian in our modern youth, that they should take care of others as they see themselves as Samaritans. So a modern youth ought to become a Samaritan. The writer says, "Let your heart be cheerful in the days of your youth." A youth of my time, I expected this person to be knowledgeable, to be outgoing, the person to be the one that the world admires with all that energy. So we should not walk in the past, but walk in the present. We should never walk in the past, as someone would say, but walk in the present, taking care of those ones that are hurt in one way or another. Keep on moving. It's like we are water. Pope Francis also reflected of this notion of our youth. They are like a flowing water, not stagnant water, because stagnant water will be stagnant and dull. But this moving water, one that gives life. In this book of Ecclesiastes, the writer tells us that there are very many things we as youth that will affect us, and in them, if at all we cling more to them, we'll be seeing ourselves as pursuing wind, vanity. Power without peace, that is vanity. A youth will go on exercising your power, but you are not pursuing peace, that is vanity. Wealth without clean conscience, knowing how am I going to obtain this money, am I going to steal it, stealing from somebody and whatever, that is vanity, and vanity of vanities. We have popularity, they are passing themselves in a way that they are degrading those ones that are there for their popularity to be on top. So such a popularity without integrity, integrity is now knowing how this person is accorded to that dignity, the person goes to pursue just wind in his life. That is vanity. We have also achievements without God. I have talked about a few instances to those that are pursuing money. The achievements, I want to build, I want to do this, I want to do this. But even the basic Christian community, Kabondo Mass there, cannot go. Because it's building, because that achievement without God is indeed vanity. And in this vanity will occupy my youth. The youth, according to me and according to the writer, I will come out with now one word. Fleeting. The writer tells us that this life of a youth is fleeting. Fleeting means something that is lasting for a short time and quickly passes away. So, my life as a youth, your life as a youth outside there, is just fleeting. It's just passing away. My youth in the Archdiocese of Mombasa, in the coastal regions of Kenya, they say, uchana ni moshi. That the youthfulness of you and me is just smoke. In fact, we are just beginning from our childhood to adolescence to our youth, and then our smoke disappears in the elderly ages. We just grow old, and we don't remember that even we had the youthful stage of our life. So the writer uses a number of metaphors, and this metaphor should not be taken literally. He's using your body and my body to communicate the treasures of the Lord, and in it we see that the Lord truly has given us life and we ought to go. He uses guardians. The guardian is referring to, these are your arms and my arms, your hands and my hands. The strong men that he uses in this first reading, these are the legs. Women who grind, the grinders, that those are the teeth. Your teeth and mine are spoken there. They who look are the eyes. The doors are the lips. Sound of the meal. This is the sound of chewing of your teeth as they are chewing food. The daughters of song, they are a voice. And armed tree that blossom, these are the gray hair that come in old age. So the smoke has disappeared and goes like that. So my youth who listens to me, let us now take the words of the preacher as he concludes the first reading. That vanity of vanities, says the preacher, all is vanity. All the things that we are pursuing without the ultimate goal, the Creator truly becomes vanity, truly becomes emptiness, and truly becomes nothing before us. We are destined to go to the eternal life. Eternal life to me and you outside there, the gospel according to Luke today is short, the weight is too heavy. It's pregnant, maybe with the triplets, we may say like that. Because suffering is given value, not just to pretend that I'm suffering, but Luke tries to tell us that suffering brings value to the human person. Now, suffering to me and you should be understood from the sapiential eyes, as we listen to this radio sapienza, in that wisdom we have to reflect truly. What does it mean to suffer? Next week, we shall be in the same sapiential books. The book of Job will tell us how we can go on with this suffering. Tunavumilia, or we just go patiently and then activate to ourselves and reach to where we are. The Son of Man is to be handed over to men. This is the statement that we have to underline. This is suffering. Luke wants us to understand the necessity of suffering, our Christian suffering, our human suffering, not just as a pretense, like the listeners to the gospel. They don't even understand as the Lord tells them that it's going to be handed over. They are just there. But now what opens my eyes and your eyes is the suffering of the saints next to us. The lives of the saints that we read, or the lives of our heroes. See, here we have the saints, the grand martyrs. This open for us the matter very well. It's just open that suffering yields. At times the Lord compares this suffering to those ones that are doing agriculture. At times he opens them to those ones that are sowing seeds. That unless the seed dies, what is that suffering? Dear brethren, we are in a modern life whereby the life of the saints is making meaning. And it makes meaning to me and you as we struggle for this sainthood. Sainthood now means that we are going to read into the life and then to ourselves. In the Catholic Church, we have what we call the morning offering. That prayer is sweet. Morning offering. Oh Jesus, through the Immaculate Heart of Mary, I offer my prayers, my works, my sufferings, of the sufferings already offered in this morning offering with the whole sacrifice of the Mass that will be offered throughout the whole world. This suffering now, as we offer them into the Lord, we learn the notion of how to keep on carrying our crosses daily and follow. Now those of the Diocese of Masaka will learn this, because the bishop's motto there says, we proclaim Christ crucified. So those ones of Masaka will learn patience much more than maybe anybody in any of our Catholic dioceses here in the Kampala Ecclesiastical. Let us not now incline too much to our human nature that just fears and waves away out of suffering, but we go on to suffer with the graces of God that the Lord will help us. Suffering should be our crucible. A crucible is like a saucepan for sanctification and purification, that in this suffering, the little one we go to, the little one that we go through, we should go with the grace of God, able to go through it. As we commemorate also this optional memorial of the saints Cosmas and Damian, these brothers, we have to learn of how me and you would be of importance to our own brothers and sisters. These two brothers, they studied medicine, that is one, and in it, they understood that this medicine they studied is not of their own will that they did this, but the grace of God helped them, and they went out to help their own brothers and sisters without even not aiming on that monetary kind of gain as they practice their profession. So we pray for ourselves through the Immaculate Heart of Mary, being this Saturday, that the Lord will help us, we young people, the youth, to be cheerful in our youth, serve, knowing that the Lord has given us this sacred time as youth to join in His church, serve Him better here and hereafter. I remain your servant, Father Kizito Nkoloji Mapera, a Christian missionary here at the Immaculate Heart of the Blessed Virgin Mary, Butalam Catholic Parish, in our Catholic Diocese of Casanaruel. A blessed Saturday to you all. Thank you for listening.

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0: 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Music Zone. 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
1: I don't know whether the fees collections that are being made in our UPE or USC schools constitute an emergency. We have foreseen circumstances. And the law goes ahead to describe that no pupil or student shall be sent out from school or in any situation or denied access to education for failure to pay any contribution referred to under subsection 2. Ladies and gentlemen, we have been breaking the law. And the president has on several times told us that if the resources I'm giving is not enough, get back to me.
0: Minister wa Government Ombezo wa Microfinance Shatsi Musherule asabye ebitongole by'ensimbi ebiri mu ttuluba ery'okuna Tier 4 okwongera okukozesa tekinologiya n'obuyiiya okusobola okutumbula empeereza eri abantu. 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
2: The other side claimed that. Again, that's why I want you to go to the court. Listen to the because now you're in a profession. You don't speak anyhow there. You want to make a distinction between someone who is self-represented and someone who is represented by what? By counsel.
0: Kaweefube w'omwaka guno atambulidde wansi w'omulamwa ogugamba nti Reproductive and Gender Justice in Uganda nga mwetabiddwa mu University 17. 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
3: Good afternoon at exactly 1 p.m. Welcome to 94.4 FM Radio Sapientia News. I'm Francis Lubega. A total of 360.18 million shillings has been raised towards the EPSCO coordination and installation of Musinya Bonaventure Bosco Gubazire of Kabale Diocese. The historic ceremony is scheduled for Saturday, October 3rd, 2026 at Rushoroza Cathedral in Kabale. The funds were raised during a fundraising dinner held yesterday, Friday, 25th September 2026 at Marriott Hotel in Zambia, Kampala. Finance Minister Henry Moses has spearheaded the fundraising drive, while Deputy Speaker of Parliament Thomas Taiwa was the chief guest. The funds will support various activities and logistic requirements ahead of the EPSCO ordination and installation ceremony. Chairman of the Central Organizing Committee, Musinya John Vianney Sande, thanked individuals, institutions, and well wishers for their generous contribution towards the preparations. He said Kabale Diocese is intensifying preparations for the historic occasion, which will see Musinya Bonaventure Bosco Gubazire become the fifth bishop of the diocese since its establishment on April 17, 1966. Musinya Sande said the support received so far demonstrates unity, solidarity, and commitment among the faithful and other well-wishers. He also commended the generosity of those contributing to the preparations, saying their support reflects a willingness to share what God has entrusted to them for the benefit of others. Prime Minister Robinah Nabanja has called on Ugandans to take greater responsibility for waste disposal, warning that poor sanitation is contributing to public health problems, flooding, and environmental degradation. Nabanja made the remarks today in Hoima City while presiding over the third edition of the National Cleaning Day. She said the government plans to enforce waste sorting at sources across the country, requiring households, institutions, and large organizations to separate waste at the point of disposal. She says local governments will be responsible for promoting the practice and ensuring communities adopt proper waste management system. Nabanja urged Ugandans not to leave the responsibility for sanitation to local authorities alone, saying every citizen has a role to play in keeping homes, workplaces, and public spaces clean.
4: Today's cleaning exercise is not simply about collecting rubbish or garbage. It is about changing our attitudes and practices towards waste and environment. I call upon all residents of Hoima, Hoima City, Hoima District, and the whole country to take responsibility for the waste they generate. Waste must not be dumped on roadsides, in drainage channels, wetlands, open spaces, or unauthorized spaces. I want to encourage households, institutions, businesses, communities to sort waste at source.
3: She said the cleaning exercise was also an opportunity to prepare Hoima City for increased activities ahead of the 2027 Africa Cup of Nations AFCON, which Uganda would co-host with Kenya and Tanzania. Nabanja says the city must maintain high standards of cleanliness as it prepares to receive visitors and attract national attention. She warned that improper discarded waste often blocks drainage systems, contributing to floods and environmental pollution while creating conditions that can facilitate diseases outbreaks, citing malaria, diarrhea, and typhoid, among other diseases.
4: As you are aware, Hoima is a key when it comes to economic issues. Hoima is a key economic hub for this region and Uganda at large. It is also among the cities designated to host the African Cup of Nations 2027. And so, Hoima is going to host AFCON. The whole world is looking at Hoima. And therefore, the president directed that we need to start with Hoima when it comes to cleanliness.
3: Meanwhile, the minister in the office of the president in charge of science, technology and innovation, Jonad Asimwe, also urged Ugandans to participate in the monthly exercise, describing it as part of the efforts to build a cleaner and healthier country. Hoima City Woman Member of Parliament Asinasi Nyakato commended residents for taking part in the exercise and urged them to maintain proper hygiene and responsible waste disposal beyond the designated cleaning days. Hundreds of people, including officers from the Uganda Prison Service, Uganda People's Defense Forces, schools, institutions, and political leaders, participated in today's exercise, cleaning roads, markets, drainage channels, and other public spaces across Hoima City. The National Cleaning Day Initiative was launched on July 25, 2026, following cabinet approval under a whole of government and whole of society approach. Minister of State for Microfinance, Shantaz Mushirure, has warned Tier 4 financial institutions against failing to adapt to rapid changes in the financial service industry, saying institutions that resist transformation risk being left behind. Mushirure said digital financial services, changing consumer expectations, cyber threats and climate-related vulnerabilities are creating new challenges that SACCOs, non-deposit-taking microfinance institutions, money lenders and village savings and loan associations must prepare to address. She made the remarks while closing a two-day strategic capacity building conference at Motive Creative Center in Bukolobi, Kampala, held under the theme Build to Last, Governance, Leadership and Transformation for Sustainable Tier 4 Institutions. Mushirure challenged financial institutions to embrace innovation by adopting digital record keeping, exploring mobile money integration, and investing in professional development of staff and boards. She said technology transformation should be viewed as an opportunity to institutions to improve the quality and efficiency of services offered to their members and customers. The minister also urged institutions to strengthen their preparedness for emerging risks, particularly cyber threats and climate-related vulnerabilities, as they expand their use of technology and digital financial services. The Ministry of Education and Sports has backed local government minister Balam Barugahari's crackdown on head teachers accused of charging illegal fees in Universal Primary Education, UPE, and Universal Secondary Education, USE, schools. The issue was raised during the Chigezi Sub-Region Local Government Budget Consultation Engagements held at Kabale District and organized by the Ministry of Finance, Planning and Economic Development. The Ministry of Education's Assistant Commissioner in Charge of Secondary Education, Alfred Chaka, said Minister Barugahari had not broken any law by directing the arrest of head teachers accused of collecting fees from learners enrolled under UPE and USE. Chaka cited Section 10 of the Education Act 2008, which prohibits anyone from levying or ordering the payment of charges for education in schools, implementing universal primary education and universal post-O-level education and training. He explained that the law allows schools to seek financial contributions only in emergency situations, and even then, such contributions must be voluntarily rather than compulsory school fees. Chaka said the provision are intended to prevent schools from using emergencies as a loophole to impose mandatory charges on parents.
5: I don't know where the fees collections that are being made in our UPE or USC schools constitute an emergency. They are foreseen circumstances. And the law goes ahead to describe that no pupil or student shall be sent out from school or in any situation or denied access to education for failure to pay any contribution referred to under subsection 2.
3: Chaka was responding to Kanungu District Speaker of Council Frank Vyaruhanga, who questioned the manner in which Minister Barugahara has been handling head teachers accused of collecting school fees, yet in some schools, parents agreed with head teachers to collect fees. He says that the little fees collected is used to pay hired private teachers due to the big numbers of students in government schools where government has failed to recruit and deploy enough teachers. Lastly, in our foreign news, Iranian Foreign Minister Abbas Araghchi says Iran has proposed a deal to the United States that could see the Strait of Hormuz reopened within a week. Speaking to reporters at the UN in New York, Araghchi said the strait could be reopened if necessary conditions are met, adding that those conditions were outlined in the Memorandum of Understanding signed in June and delivered to Washington through Qatar. A U.S. official says that positive discussions were taking place through mediators, including issues related to Iran's nuclear program. However, the United States has yet to issue an official response to the proposal, though some officials say that President Donald Trump had rejected the deal. According to the report, Trump was privately skeptical that Iran would meet his demands and had told aides that he believed a renewed bombing campaign was likely. The U.S. and Israel launched airstrikes on Iran on 28 February 2026, and Iran responded with attacks on Israel, U.S. bases in the Gulf and Arab Gulf states allied with Washington, leading to the blocking of the Strait of Hormuz, a major global energy shipping route. That brings us to the end of our news. Thanks for listening. I remain Francis Luvega. A nice weekend.
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3: 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That Christian communities should offer a relationship in which people feel welcomed, accompanied, valued, and responsible. 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It is a specialized agency of the United Nations dedicated to promoting international cooperation in education, kisoka, science and culture. 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